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Evil's in my pocket and your strength is in my hand. 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

siren, and I could knight the proudest slave. 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I could tempt a horse so frozen, and I could torture the strength of fate.

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If the skies were to fall down upon us right now, I'd sit back and plead you to end your pain. These are the days of incomprehension and diversity. These are the days when little bright monsters sat down on me. As for reason and grace, the accessible few, there's an arm wrestle gathering going on. Nature wrinkles her nose and now it is late, and you better beware that you cannot take what ain't right for yours. And who said you could come tonight and take hold of me? So on this winter's evening, with your silence and starlit eyes,

0: 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And
1: Denzel, are you really making it all?
2: I'm telling you, eventually they're gonna catch up to your game. We're running out of time.
3: Not enough, you had us coming.

I sometimes walk naked, a child in the garden, and I pretend that there is no other way. Despite the distant shadow of incredulous laughter,

What was the stranger like? What does the stranger say? What was the stranger wearing? What does the stranger look like? What was the stranger like? What does the stranger say? What was the stranger wearing? What does the stranger look like? What was the stranger driving? What does the stranger say?

0: It is 3:15. You are listening to Uni FM am Nachmittag, and we are not already starting with the weather forecast today, but with me is now Erika. What is the weather still going to look like? What can we expect from today going into the lovely Pfingstferien?
1: Thank you for having me. I have great news, especially following the past gloomy days we've had. We're expecting great weather following tomorrow. It will be sunny and warm all days from Friday, with temperatures building up. Today is the last cooler day of the highs being 19 Celsius, because by Saturday, the highs will be reaching 29 Celsius. UB will also increase to 8. Freiburg will be very warm and bright.
0: That is great that we are having great weather again. It's been really gloomy the past few weeks, actually. But I know the heat can be dangerous. How can we prepare for the sunny weather?
1: Yes, the sunny weather is exciting, but we do have to be aware of the heat building up. This is how you can be prepared to best enjoy the good weather and stay safe. First, reduce exposure to the sun. Seek shade to avoid direct sunlight, and time your outdoor activities before 9 a.m. and after 9 p.m. when the temperatures are lower. Stay hydrated. Constantly drink water every 20 to 30 minutes, even if you don't feel thirsty. And avoid excess caffeine and alcohol, which can lead to dehydration. Dress smartly so you don't absorb the sun by wearing loose-fitting, light-colored clothing, and that could go a long way. Wearing a wide-brimmed hat and sunglasses also will protect your face and eyes from the very bright sun. Lastly, apply sunscreen to prevent burning. Make sure it has an SPF of 30 or higher, and reapply your sunscreen every 2 hours or so.
0: Thank you so much for your tips. So reduce your sun exposure, drink a lot of water, dress properly, and wear sunscreen. This is also sort of a message for me myself, because I don't really like the sensation of sunscreen on my skin, but I have to do it though.
1: Yes, spot on. Stay safe and enjoy the most of your holidays.
0: Yeah, thank you again, Erika. Now we all know how to properly protect our skin and how we can enjoy the sun safely. Speaking of the sun, next we are going to present the actual weather forecast, although you already quite know what's going to happen the next few days, so not that exciting, but yeah. We are still going to do it. And with that, here comes the sun.

It's 3:30. You're listening to Uni FM am Nachmittag, and this is the weather forecast for the next upcoming days for Freiburg. Yeah, it's not a big surprise after our sunscreen talk, but the weather is going to be great. Not today already, though. Today is mostly cloudy, and there's a small chance of rain in the late afternoon. The temperatures are between 20 and 13 degrees. But tomorrow is the big turning point. There will still be a few clouds in the sky, but it will be mostly sunny and no rain at all. The temperatures are rising slightly to 23 degrees and 10 degrees in the night. On Friday, there will be no cloud in the sky, pure sun and warmer temperatures. 27 degrees in the day again, and well, not again, but again 10 degrees in the night. For the weekend, you can expect the temperatures to keep going up, and they will move around the 30 degree mark. Yeah, all in all, it's safe to say that summer is around the corner. In a few minutes, we'll talk about a few activities that you might want to pursue when the weather is already so great. But before we continue with that, you're listening to X-Ray, the Knot Twist, and then, yeah, in 15 minutes again, we'll hear each other again.

There's a lot going on in Freiburg again this week. Here are our event tips for this week. If you've been craving some live rock music again, then the Slow Club has a cool event for you. Today at 9 p.m. the band The Rumours will be performing there. The Rumours is an American band from Waterloo. They'll be performing their new album Kill or Be Killed, along with other hits from the rock and roll and punk genres. It's the band's first time touring in Germany, and they stand for women's empowerment. Tickets cost only 11 to 15 euros and are available online and at the venue. Doors open at 8 and the show starts at 9. If you'd rather enjoy the nice weather instead, the Freiburg Spring Fair, the Freiburger Messe, at the Messeplatz is still running until May 25. There are lots of rides, all kind of food stalls, which I personally really like, and a wonderful spring atmosphere. By the way, today is Student Day with discounted prices at many stands. On Thursday, bargain hunters can score great prices during the special promotion day. The fair is open every day until May 25 from 2 p.m. to 11 p.m. at the new exhibition grounds. The Freiburger Messeplatz admission is free. For all the movie fans among you, the AK Film Club also has three screenings lined up this week, as always, at fair prices. Today, the film Traum in einer anderen Sprache will be screened as a collaboration event between AK and Terra Collectiva. And the highlight of the week, you can come see The Matrix on Thursday. The special thing about this screening is that it will be shown on 35mm film. For everyone who understands what that means, that might be exciting news. Otherwise, all movies start at 8 p.m. in the biology lecture hall. You can find more tips and information on the websites of Rausgegangen Freiburg or TAKA. In a few minutes, we'll continue with the news and some sports talk, because the SC Freiburg has an exciting evening today, this evening, and let's start or keep going with Bangaranga.

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